0: I sit and wait for you.
1: Do I really need to know?
0: Oh, what you're doing.
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I do love Paris.

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Between all of these faces, people chilled in here, just wondering now how we could.

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1: And at this time, ladies and gentlemen, for those of you who come in late, we are now having a little cooking session for Blue Note. Right here from Cafe Bohemia. We wish for you to come in and relax. Take off your shoes and have a ball. Sure. So as the message is being delivered, ladies and gentlemen, you may pat your feet and have a ball. 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